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0: Kelly and Morgan Wallen on 101.7 The Bull. Boston's hit country, still celebrating the life of Dolly Parton. I saw this story, and it's actually pretty crazy. Dolly Parton recorded a song in 2015. She actually put it in a box. It's buried at Dollywood, and we can't open it until 2046. That would have been Dolly's 100th birthday. And the funniest part about this story, Dolly said she actually regretted burying the song because it was really, really good and wanted people to hear it right away. But no, we are going to have to wait until 2046 to hear that Dolly song. We are still celebrating Dolly Parton on our website at thebull1017.com.
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Morgan Wallen, Been By Now on 101.7 The Bull, Boston State Country. Super pumped. Red Sox, Yankees this weekend. It's always a good series, especially this late into the season.

Vegas is the place to be in September. 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

101.7 The Bowl, Boston's hit country, Luke Combs, Gillette Stadium in May. I wonder if he's going to hit up any card shops in the area. He's big into trading cards now. It'd be pretty cool, something Luke and I have in common.

Megan Barone on 101.7 The Bull. Boston's hit country. Red Sox Yankees this weekend. It's going to be a battle. This late in the season, it's always good.

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Hang on for two songs, and I'll share some with you.

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Jump in on the conversation, too. 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

Well, I got this topic I want to discuss next hour. What do you think kids need these days? How do you answer that? Call me. We'll talk next hour. 866-607-8383.

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0: Good morning. It's so good to finally get through to you. I'm just headed to work. I listen to you every morning on my way to work. You always touch my heart. Thank you for having such a good spirit, happy spirit.
1: 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I appreciate that.

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6: Welcome to Finally Friday here on After Midnight, y'all. Granger Smith here, your host. I've got this question. What do you think kids need these days? It's been a good topic this week. I want to hear from you. 866-607-8383. I've also got Earl Bibbles Jr., the country boy, getting us into the weekend right with a dumb criminal story. Here we go. It's hour number two right now.

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What do you think kids need these days? Been a good topic. I want to hear from you talking about this in two songs. I'll put you on the air. My number, 866-607-8383.

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That's why we're bringing the music and the meaning. Granger's with you all night with songs, stories, and conversations that keep it real. Thanks for being a part of the After Midnight family.

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1: How much do you like fried pickles? 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

97.7, The Bull is Boston's home for commercial-free weekends and new hit country. Today was a race between a locomotive and an animal. Do you have any idea what I'm talking about? Hang on, I'll share that, plus some other things that went down on this day in history in two songs.

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Thanks for listening, Boston. I brought this up last hour. What do you think kids need these days? Opinions on that. Call me 866-607-8383.

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1: Michael Clark, I'm a truck driver headed to Far, Texas. Good morning to you, too.
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What's your favorite thing about fall? 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
1: 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I'm waking up at 5 o'clock in the morning. Oh, man, it's a good day. 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

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Okay, going to the phone lines right here. Here's our topic. 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

1017 The Bull is Boston's home for commercial-free weekends and new hit country. Now, I know it's Friday, and that's already really good news, but how about a good news story to go on top of that? Hang on for two songs, and I'll share some with you.

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Thanks for listening, Boston. I brought this up last hour, and I still want to hear from you. 866-607-8383 is my number. Here's the question. What's your favorite thing about fall?

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1: 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I'm heading to the gym. 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
2: 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Welcome, y'all. I'm Granger Smith, your host. Thank you for making this America's favorite radio program. 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

0: So that painting, the Mona Lisa, it's probably the most famous painting in the whole world. And it's famous not because of how great it was painted or even that it was Da Vinci. It's famous because it was stolen for a long time. And that really upped the value because people talked about it until they finally found it. Well, for a long time as it was stolen, Pablo Picasso was suspected of being the thief.
1: The actual painter?
2: Oh.
0: They suspected Pablo Picasso of stealing the Mona Lisa in 1911, but he was released due to lack of evidence, despite possessing statues stolen from the Louvre.
1: Dang.
0: So they had other stuff. He just had. But that's why that painting, though, as a side fun fact, is so famous, because there was this big controversy scandal of where is it? Who stole it? They got it back, obviously. Okay, Amy.
3: President Andrew Jackson's pet parrot, Pole, had to be removed from his 1845 funeral for cursing too much.
0: So Andrew Jackson must have been cursing a lot.
1: Yeah.
3: And he had a parrot. Or the parrot was

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3: Friday morning dance party
1: is on.
4: Welcome, everybody. I'm mixing together all kinds of music. Doesn't matter the format, just to put you in a better mood. Here we go. Start with some Faith Hill. Friday morning dance party now.

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1: Bobby Bones.
2: Yeah.
0: Time for Easy Trivia. It's the game everybody loves to play. Eddie, the category is breakfast foods. You go first because you have the tiara on. What round breakfast food has squares and is often topped with butter and syrup?
3: Oh, that's waffles.
0: Yeah.
3: Dang, I thought it was pancakes at first.
0: Amy, what breakfast meat comes from a pig and is crispy when cooked?
1: Bacon.
0: Correct. Abby, what breakfast food is made by cracking open a shell and cooking the inside?
4: An egg.
0: Correct. Lunchbox, what breakfast food comes in a box and is usually eaten with milk?
5: Cereal.
0: Correct. Okay, so here's the weird thing here. Is that Eddie has four wins. He's one away, and nobody's won another match.
3: Oh, hold on. I can win it all right now?
0: You can win it all. And then they've all finished with zero. They all lose. They don't get to play the next round.
3: Oh, my gosh.
1: So who plays the next round?
0: Who knows?
3: Me versus me.
0: Yeah, Eddie comes in and just plays Scuba and Ray and Mike or something. I don't know. So you guys have to stop Eddie.
3: Guys.
0: He's won four. This has never happened.
1: Well, I don't know what has happened.

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a lefty 101.7 The Bull, Boston Tick Country. She stopped by Harvard yesterday and played on their baseball field for her pop-up. If you want to check out some footage, of course, Brandon's on vacation. He drove back from the Cape so he could get there last night because he wanted to see it. I love it. 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

Riley, Corey Kent, Kenny Chesney, they all have albums coming out in September, and they've got phenomenal Grat tracks that they put out today. We'll start with Corey next. Just when I-

1017 The Bull, New Music Friday. What stuff that's fresh are you loving today? It's Amanda Joe. I got to tell you, I'm looking forward to Corey Kent putting out his Heartland Rock and Roll album. It comes out September 25th. Today, though, he put out quite the happy bop. Take a listen to this.

0: Everyday Life. That is out today. If there's something you're loving, let us know on social. Of course, Corey last summer this time was opening for Morgan Wallen at Gillette. Mm-hmm. Yeah. Morgan, come back 2027. But I've got Morgan's latest coming for you in just a bit.
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1087 The Bull. All right, Casey Musgraves tonight. Where are we going first? I'm thinking banners. Will I see you there? 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

0: No.
1: One oh eight seven, the Bull. You know, the weather this weekend's gonna be pretty dang good. We gotta get in all these summer weekends and appreciate them. Whatever you're doing this weekend, remember we go commercial free at midnight tonight. So take us

108.7 in the Bull, Boston Tick Country. So, Riley Green's got a new song out today. Well, actually, he released it earlier this week, but it's new music for Ye. His album, That's Just Me, will be out September 18th. The title track, it is officially out in the wild. I'll give you a little taste after Rap.

0: 1.7 The Bull. New Music Friday. What new stuff are you absolutely loving? It's Amanda Joe, of course. Big fan here of Riley Green. He put out That's Just Me, the title track to his upcoming album, just a couple days ago.
1: Do you ever go down?

7 The Bull. So coming up next hour, I will have a chance for you to win Casey Musgraves tickets for tonight. Just a heads up, starting on Monday, you'll have chances to win tickets to see this guy in New Hampshire next month. Here's Jason Aldean.

0: think I got a bite.
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1087 The Bull. Stella Lefty was in town yesterday. She did a secret pop-up. Well, secret, not so secret, at Harvard. She played on their baseball field. 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

1087 The Bull. No, I'm thinking banners tonight before Casey. If you got any other suggestions, hit me up on Insta, Amanda Jo DJ. But if you still need Musgraves tickets for the Garden tonight, I'll give you a chance to win 12

0: 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Do you ever wish you had the memory of a goldfish? It's Amanda Joe. Kenny Chesney put out another early grat track from his upcoming album called Goldfish. Take a listen to this.
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107 The Bull coming up. I got a keyword or song title, actually, that could win you some Casey Musgraves tickets for tonight. I'll give you that chance to win 10 minutes.

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You still need Kacey Musgraves tickets for tonight. Give me a jingle and give me her song title, Mexico Honey. I got you. 877-

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1: Mexico Honey.
0: Ding, ding, ding. Mexico Honey. I'm betting we're going to see that one tonight at the Garden, and you're going to be there.
1: Woo! Thank you.
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points having the bull. Lauren Elena today has finally put out into the wild her latest album, Stages. Talk about one of the duets on there that I'm already obsessed with. Fill you in after Russell.

1017 The Bull, New Music Friday. Have you listened to any of Lauren Elena's stages? It's Amanda Doe. The entire album is officially out in the wild. And actually, a couple weeks ago, she put out a duet off of there, which features her classmate from high school, Kane Brown.

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Point 7 The Bull. That's Kevin Powers and Shaboozy. Today, Lauren Elena has released into the wild her album Stages. This song's on there. I have a feeling this could go number one pretty soon. Here's All My Exes.

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I'm thinking banners beforehand. 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But hey, make sure you are following us, the Bull 1017 on Insta, because you never know when I have upgrades, and I'll have upgrades tonight.

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0: I like it. That's called Goldfish. 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Would love for him to be back at Gillette this time next year. And hey, coming up before 4, I'll have your chance to win those tickets to see Kacey Musgraves on 101.7 The Bull.
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So I'm making the trip to Tanglewood tomorrow to see Carrie Underwood. 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If you're going, let me know. 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

in the Fall, Jessica in for Brandon. We are getting Riley Green's new album in less than a month. September 18th, that's when he's all set to release 19 new tracks. And he actually released the title track, That's Just Me. This one came out the other day. Is it?

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0: Jessica in for Brandon. As we continue to honor and remember Dolly Parton, I will never get sick of hearing her mention this.
1: Don't you ever forget who you are and where you came from. 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You can do whatever you think.

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0: Jesse Cole, also known as the owner of the Savannah Bananas, which I just made that connection earlier. Crazy, right? But he has a massive weekend here at Gillette. I'll let you know what he shared. Give me 3 minutes. It's 101.7 The Bone.
1: I don't know if you were looking at me or not. You probably smile like that all the time. I don't mean to

0: 101.7 The Bull, Jessica in for Brandon. Big shout out to Scituate native Jesse Cole, owner of the Savannah Bananas. This is a big weekend for him at Gillette.
1: This means so much to me. You know, growing up here, and I remember watching every single game. I mean, I was obsessed. Drew Bledsoe came in and started breaking passing records, and the team was exciting to watch. And then they go to the Super Bowl in 96. I'm 12 years old. I'm fired up. And then Kraft takes it over, and then it becomes a whole nother thing. And you bring Belichick and you bring Brady in, and all of a sudden, they're going to the Super Bowl. And then they're introduced as a team. You know, you got the Rams going, Kurt Warner, Marshall Faulk, and all the stars, and choosing to be introduced as a team, your New England Patriots. I'm like, these guys are the best. And then they upset them and won the Super Bowl. And you watch where they came from to where they are now. It's unbelievable. And that's our story. You know, we came to Savannah. We sold 2 tickets when we started. We were sleeping on an airbed. We had to sell our house. Before, baseball was in Savannah for 90 years. They had the lowest in the league in attendance. They were struggling. No one was going to games. The team left Savannah and gave us the opportunity to come here. And just like all the teams that came here before and all the ownership that came here before Kraft, they didn't have success. And then he came in and said, we're going to build something. We're going to build a culture. And it changed everything. As crazy as it is, there's some similarities in the story that inspires me. I want to put on our greatest show here because of where we came from and where we are now and how I want to make sure that everyone here in New England is proud of the show that we're going to put on the next few nights.
0: Yeah, he shared that earlier today on his Instagram. And if you're on your way to Gillette, have so much fun with the Savannah Bananas.
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0: 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She won her way to see Kacey Musgraves tonight.
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The weekend is finally here. It's 101.7 The Bull, Boston's Hit Country. Jeff hanging out for Jessica. I hope you're having a great start to your Friday night and your weekend. Thank you for checking us out. Ella Langley is on Love and Life.

So my weekend plans are made. It is 101.7 The Bull, Boston State Country, Red Sox, Yankees all weekend long. This late in the season, when the games actually mean something, this series is going to be really good. I'm super pumped. Jason Aldean, don't tell on me.

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